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0: 95.9 The River. Yep, people call the show. Nope, not sure why.
1: Hey, I'm stoned, man.
0: What? You're stoned? Is this Ben Grimm calling?
1: Smoking weed.
0: Yeah, okay. You don't have to pronounce every syllable of weed. This isn't a language learning cassette.
1: That's why I called you.
0: Yeah, I did get a phone call from a stoner. But on the bright side, now I know my luck's run out, so I can skip buying the lottery ticket on the way home. I'm kidding, of course. I'm glad you called. And when you inevitably forget that we had this conversation and call back, I'll be just as glad.
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1: It's the Greg B. Harrell Show, where we talk about weird music stuff. It's kind of weird. What is our music festival preference? Well, this is interesting, and they've studied this. 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

Just because it's old doesn't mean it's not good. 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

0: It's 95.9 The River. Ooh, here's a nice phone call. Are you a gamer?
1: Yeah, I like to play a lot of online games.
0: Oh, yeah, online gaming. No other place will you hear more creative insults.
1: Exactly.
0: You know, I'll tell you what I was playing the other day. I broke out the old Game Boy and had to go with some Tetris.
1: I suck at Tetris, man.
0: Oh, yeah, there is a learning curve with Tetris. For the first 8 times I played it, I thought I was spelling words. I was like, oh, not another lowercase L. So why do you struggle with Tetris?
1: Man, I don't know. I just, like...
0: Because, I mean, that's like saying, oh, I didn't pass kindergarten because I failed the Shapo sorter. So Tetris is your kryptonite, huh?
1: Yeah, it's, I don't know, man. It's just a game I've never been able to beat. I guess geometry is not my strong suit.
0: Oof, geometry strong suit. That sounds like the worst video game power-up you can get. But I'll tell you, the reality is that Tetris is just basic math.
1: Is it really?
0: Yeah, and math goes really well with pumpkin spice and Ugg boots.
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0: It's just like, it's like 95.9 The River. You know what I mean?
1: It's the Greg B. Harrell Show. We talk music stuff that other shows don't discuss, and my goodness, should they, especially this. A study by this company called Luminate found that, and you're not going to believe this, 130,000 new songs are being added to the internet every day. But if just one of them has whistling...
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Chicagoland's classic alternative. Actually, it's pretty juicy still.

0: my God. More phone calls to 95.9 The River? Come on. What happened to the whole
1: people only text these days?
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2: The weirdest thing that I do?
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2: What's the weirdest thing that I do? I have no clue. I mean, I mix a lot of foods when I eat.
0: What? Why are you trying to put your stomach out of work? Okay, so what foods do you mix?
2: Like, you know, sometimes people get cravings. 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
0: Wow. I mean, that is like something a John Malkovich character would say.
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0: 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Yep. No, I did say Frones by mistake. Let's all move past it.
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0: 95.9 The River in here. I want you to hear this. Oops. This. Nope. Oh my gosh. Okay, Yes, this is a professional radio show. Why do you ask? Oh, here it is.
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14: 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What does that mean? We played the 80s. Show me, show me, show me how you do that trick. 90s. We could live beside the ocean. Leave the fire behind. And 2000s. Yeah, you get the idea? Chicagoland's classic alternative is 95.9 The River.

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Yeah, it had very detailed liner notes, but quite poor penmanship.

0: 95.9 The River, and we are going to the phones. And then after, we can tell everyone we've gone to the phoneses. Yeah, isn't grammar fun? So,
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0: 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So-
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0: 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You want more?
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15: 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You ready? It is Tuesday, June 9th. How you doing? Yeah. Getting up early. Early risers. Love you. Also, empty nesters, a lot of you, graduation. We're going to deal with a little bit of empty nesting, which I'm sure you're very happy about as well. Caught up in the middle with me. A thunderstorm this morning, otherwise warm and humid today. High 88 in sports. The Sox host the Braves. The Cubs road trip to the Rockies tonight. One of the Cubs has been honored with National League Player of the Week award. The Sky host the Dream. Spurs finally on the board, beating the Knicks in the NBA Finals. And the Golden Knights host the Hurricanes in the Stanley Cup Finals, Game 4 tonight. In the news, Arlington Heights Mayor is pushing Governor JB to coach legislators in the state to win the Bears stadium deal. Let's go. And today's show host Savannah Guthrie renewing her public plea to help find her mother. From Hollywood, a Romeo and Michelle sequel is in production. Hugh Jackman headed to the big screen on Treasure Island. And Hulk Hogan's cause of death has been revealed. Hollywood happenings, 8:50 this morning. It is a terrific Tuesday. We have five pretty terrific opportunities for you to win 311 stubs for the show in July at Northerly Island. 8, 10, noon, 3, and 5 p.m. are the hours you have the opportunity to text a keyword to the River text line. Now, the more you text, more entries you get to score those freebies. Coming up, graduation season means thousands of parents are becoming empty nesters for the first time. Or as some are calling it, the most affordable home improvement project they've ever done. But first, the nest is still full, I get it, but you take care of you right now. It's all about you. And of course, we'll be glad to ride along when you head out. Yep, wake it up with McKay and certified alternative classics all day, man.
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0: Amen. Big week for graduating seniors, and maybe an even bigger week for their parents. We've got to look at some home renovations designed specifically for brand new empty nesters. Oh, what a feeling that was. Susie and I were empty nesters 3 weeks before I got custody of my son Hunter back in eighth grade. He's now 22. We still got him. Hello, how you doing? Oh, here's your forecast for today. We may have a shower this morning. A thunderstorm, I should say. Otherwise, warm and humid and a high of 88.
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4: Goodbye.
0: Goodbye. Yeah, so long, farewell. Don't let the door. You know what, though? I know that when Hunter leaves, I'm going to miss him for a little while. And I mean just a little while. I mean, I love him to death, but it would be nice to see him on my schedule and not his, which he walked in the house when I was getting ready for work at 2 o'clock this morning. I said, "Where the hell were you?" "Oh, so my buddy was hanging at his house and fell asleep." Okay, good. Welcome back to the nest, man. Hey, coming up, a major drug bust lands a Kankakee man behind bars. The U.S. military helicopter goes down near one of the world's most sensitive waterways. That is in our news. The Bears are back at Halas Hall. The White Sox return home looking to bounce back. And a young Cub is getting national attention next in sports.
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Riding shotgun in your drive to a place you don't want to be.

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Nope. First keyword for 311 at 8 o'clock. We have a new schedule now. So 8 o'clock, first keyword. That's when you can win. There's your message in a bottle. Now I'm going to put it back in the water for the next person.

0: New list claims some college degrees basically useless in today's job market. The problem is, though, one of the majors on the list might hit a little too close to home for this guy and for you listening right now. We'll see which ones made the cut coming up in a second. Forecast a thunderstorm this morning, otherwise warm and humid today, and a high of 88. So Kankakee man is facing multiple drug charges following a narcotics investigation. State police say a search warrant at the home of Douglas Moore turned up methamphetamine, crack cocaine, heroin, and fentanyl pills. Moore was arrested, taken to the Jerome Coombs Detention Center. Have some fun in there, sir. A U.S. Army Apache helicopter crashed near the Strait of Hormuz early yesterday morning. President Trump says both pilots are safe, no injuries. The crash happened near the strategically important waterway as tensions remain high in the region despite an ongoing ceasefire. And yes, graduation. Finance Buzz has a list of college degrees employers supposedly don't value as much as they once did. A few make sense. Creative writing, film, and performing arts, where talent and experience often matter more than the diploma hanging on the wall. But then things get weird. The list also includes communications, which is a little awkward for those of us literally talking for a living. And culinary arts, because apparently somebody forgot we still enjoy eating. Bottom line, a degree may get you in the door, but what you actually do with it is what matters. Glad we could help. Bears begin mandatory minicamp today at Hallis Hall. They'll wrap up its off-season program with workouts today, tomorrow, and Thursday. Sox open a series against Atlanta tonight at Wright Field. They dropped 2-3 in Philly over the weekend. Cubs begin a 6-game road trip tonight in Colorado. Colin Ray gets a start against the Rockies. Pete Crow Armstrong, it's been named National League Player of the Week. The Cubs outfielder hit .440 with 4 home runs last week. Wow. The Sky lost, I already said they lost. I'm sorry. They host Atlanta tonight at Wintrust Arena, looking to rebound from Sunday's loss in Toronto. Spurs beat the Knicks 115-111 in Game 3 of the NBA Finals. Victor Wembanyama scored 32 as San Antonio cut New York's series lead to 2-1. And in the Stanley Cup Final, Carolina may have a goalie decision to make after pulling Frederik Andersen in Game 3. Vegas leads the series 2-1. I guess that's a wait and see, as we like to call it. Coming up next, producer Scott has kind of gone rogue to celebrate all the new empty nesters out there. I told you we were having our empty nester segment. With a little help from the Wizard of Oz, barely a little help, he found the perfect song for parents whose kids have finally moved out. He didn't find it. He put it together, man. He produced it. He wrote it. He's the man. And he's on my show. And we'll have that for you in a few certified alternative classics next.
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cobwebs. I get it. I know. I'm not ready to come out and play yet. Can Scotty come out and play, Mrs. McKay? No, he's not ready. He's working right now. He's going to be talking about empty nesters. So if you could wait till after 10 o'clock, he should be home.

The kid you were would be proud of the adult you became. 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

Producer Scott celebrating big time empty nesters this morning with a little inspiration from The Wizard of Oz. Very little, but still reminds me of The Wizard of Oz. He found the perfect song for parents whose kids finally moved out. It's about time. That could be three words at once. About time. Thunderstorm this morning, otherwise warm and humid today, high of 88. 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

0: Gone. Awesome that you're gone. What a great song. I am going to bring that home to Susie. She cannot wait to be an empty nester. She just wants to be with me. Is that awesome or what? No? Yes? Someone on TikTok has a list of food, she says, are way better than being skinny. Honestly, by the third item, she was making a pretty strong case. We got up on that skinny, and we'll get to it coming up next.
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0: There is a woman that is going viral for challenging the old saying, nothing tastes as good as skinny feels. 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Forecast for today, maybe a thunderstorm this morning, otherwise warm and humid and a high of 88. I wonder how many times I actually screw up the forecast when it's the easiest thing I do in the morning. I don't know. I don't know what's wrong with me. Maybe I need a nap in between my morning show and my morning show. So a TikToker named Ava, she is going viral for pushing back on the saying, nothing tastes as good as skinny feels. Nothing does, really. So let's see what she's arguing here. Plenty of things that would disagree. Here's Ava. Make your point. You have about 45 seconds. Go.
1: Nothing tastes as good as skinny feels. That's so interesting. Have you ever had a cheeseburger and french fries washed down with a Diet Coke?
0: Yep.
1: Have you ever had a Trader Joe's sheet cake?
0: Nope.
1: Have you ever had Dubai chocolate covered strawberries?
0: Yes.
1: Okay. Have you ever had a mixing bowl mashup blizzard from Dairy Queen?
0: Yes.
1: Have you ever had a cheeseburger and a Caesar salad and french fries and a Diet Coke?
0: Yes.
1: All at the same time?
0: Yes.
1: Have you ever had Taco Bell in between the hours of 10 p.m. and 2 a.m.?
0: Yes.
1: On a Friday Eve? Have you ever? All of those things taste way better than skinny feels, I'm telling you right now. Have you ever had a burrito bigger than your head?
0: Yes.
1: From a taco truck on the side of the road?
0: Yes.
1: All of those are better.
0: Well, I mean, let's be honest. Health matters, but so does enjoying life, right? So most people probably aren't looking for perfection. They're looking for balance. So take care of yourself. Make good choices most of the time. And don't beat yourself up when you get that nice big old wrap burrito that's bigger than your head. Indulge yourself. Life's too short not to. Just trying to stay healthy. I know. Me too. Hey, but now I want everything on that list, especially the cheeseburger, Caesar salad, and surprise. So could the door still be open for the Bears in Illinois? And a national TV host is asking for help as heartbreaking search enters its fourth month. Next in our news, Pete Crow Armstrong, heating up at the right time. I've messed up his name. I almost swore. Pete Crow Armstrong. I dropped the ah, being from Boston. Squatty, you there? Sky tried to stop the bleeding tonight in the Stanley Cup final. Just got a little more interesting. Next in our sports, would have been much more interesting had I sworn and my boss found out about it. We're back with Nirvana next.
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0: quiet resentment.

There ain't no keyword here. No, there ain't. I know, we have you so well trained. 7 o'clock, there is not a keyword. This week, we're giving away 311 tickets, Huntington Bank Pavilion at Northerly Island, a hot concert in July. But our keywords are dropping all this week at 8 a.m., 10 a.m., noon, 3 p.m., and 5 p.m. So that's five keywords a day. The next one, first one, is at 8 o'clock.

0: 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Again, on Donald Duck Day, more Americans can identify this duck than any other cartoon character. Who is it? I think I made it kind of easy for you. We'll soon find out. You can get your answer up on our Facebook page. A thunderstorm this morning, otherwise warm and humid today, and a high of 88. Well, yeah. Arlington Heights Mayor Jim Tenaglia is urging Governor Pritzker to take a strong leadership role in keeping the Bears in Illinois. He said he wants lawmakers who have failed to get on the same page before the Bears announce plans to move forward with a stadium project in Hammond, Indiana. Get on the right page. Despite that announcement, Tenaglia says he believes the door remains open for Arlington Heights and that conversations with the team are continuing. And I keep telling people that, and they said, no, they're leaving. I said, no, they're not. They're doing what they did up north. They're just checking out the area, making us nervous. Come on now. Today's show co-host Savannah Guthrie once again asking for the public's help as the search for her missing mother enters its fourth month. Now, authorities still believe she was abducted from her Arizona home in February. No suspects have been identified. But Guthrie recently shared an emotional social media post urging anyone with information to come forward and help bring her mother home. It's just so bizarre that nothing has come to light at all. And today, Donald Duck Day, according to a survey, more Americans can identify this duck than any other cartoon character. Let's see what you had to say on our Facebook page. And I love this answer. Jeremy said, is this a trick question? Donald Duck would be the answer. Teresa said Mickey Mouse. Motion said Daffy. Brian said Daffy. And the answer is, indeed, Daffy Duck. Isn't that weird? I think that's funny. It's what did the what?
1: Oh, that's ridiculous. What? All the stupid suggestions.
0: Hey! What? You just won, Daffy Duck. A jerk. Get on my case. Sports time. Pete Crow Armstrong is your National League Player of the Week. The Cubs outfielder batted 440 with four homers over six games. Yeah, that's good. Cubs start a six-game trip tonight with the opener in Colorado. Colin Ray gets the ball for the Northsiders. Sox back home tonight. Those the Braves. Eric Fetty gets the start. Bears kick off mandatory minicamp today at Halas. Final week of the offseason practices before training camp. Sky try to get back in the win column when they host Atlanta at Wintrust. Victor Wembanyama scored 32. San Antonio beat New York, finally 115-111 in Game 3 of the NBA Finals. And Carolina considering a change in net heading into Game 4 of the Stanley Cup Finals against Vegas. What did they have up their sleeve? That's what I want to know. Inquiring minds want to know. And that's a look at your sports coming up next. Oh, yeah, we got to tackle this one. We've all heard, if anyone objects, speak now or forever hold your peace. Well, it turns out some people actually do speak out. And we've got the stories that are kind of a little unbelievable, but then again, not in today's society. Happy wedding season, everybody. We've got it coming up.
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The Aurora Food Pantry's Radiothon is on. The silent auction is open. We're going to be broadcasting from 3 to 6 o'clock on Friday. We're going to be live at the Food Pantry in Aurora. Joey Dominic is broadcasting live. I'm hosting the event after. There is a lot of hunger going on right now. 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Anything you donate now through that day will be doubled by their great sponsors. So if you can give, now would be the time. Aurora Food Pantry.

0: 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You're going to love him. He's a good dude. Not the forecast. For the morning, anyway, a thunderstorm is likely. But then it's going to just be mostly warm, humid, and a mix of clouds and sun, and a high of 88. Strike up the band. Oh, yeah. I have done a couple of weddings. I have another one coming up this summer. Someone asked me to do their wedding. So I'm going to be doing that. And people online sharing the times they witnessed an actual wedding objection. And honestly, Hollywood couldn't have written some of these. One bride's aunt, or as you say here in Illinois, aunt, stood up and objected and said she didn't want to continue the family with a man like him. Oh, nice. Thank you, aunt. At another wedding, a perfectly timed baby went, yeah! Yeah, does anyone have any objection? Yeah! Right after the officiant asked for the objections. There was even a ceremony interrupted by a lightning strike. That one feels nature has an opinion. It does. Maybe this is not good news. But my favorite involves a woman calmly standing up and informing the bride and the groom was still married to her. She walked up the aisle, handed over proof on her phone, and the bride immediately left. Which, by the way, is probably the correct response. The lesson here, if you're thinking about objecting at a wedding, you probably should have brought it up sometime before the DJ finished setting up and getting ready to play Celebration. For the month millionth time. That would be terrible, wouldn't it? Oh. You don't invite the friends that are going to do that. But then again, you never know, do you? A movie director thought a famous idea was a joke. Someone found a way to beat the lottery. And one fact about the Earth sounds impossible. We have your daily dose of five random facts coming right up.
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famous children's author had an unexpected side gig. Ancient people had surprisingly good teeth. And one movie almost sounded very, very different. Your daily dose of five random facts on the way. First, that forecast, thunderstorm possibly this morning. Otherwise, warm and humid today. You're going to get up to 88. 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

0: and the piano plays out. Five random facts. Let's do it. When John Williams first played the two-note Jaws theme for Steven Spielberg, he laughed, thinking it was a joke and expected something more melodic. John replied, "The sophisticated approach you would like me to take isn't the approach you took with the film I just experienced." Dun-dun, dun-dun, dun-dun, dun-dun. Ancient Romans in Pompeii had near-perfect dental health due to a low-sugar diet with fruits and vegetables and a local water source that was rich in fluorine. Wow, ancient Romans, you. The famous philosopher Voltaire made all of his money in 1729 when he was 35, when he realized the jackpot of the French lottery was more than the cost of buying every single ticket. So he bought every ticket, won a jackpot of about 500,000 francs, roughly the equivalent of tens of millions of dollars today. Voltaire. The screenplay for the James Bond movie, Only Live Twice, was written by the children's author, Roald Dahl. A lot of people pronounce it differently. But yeah, Charlie and the Chocolate Factory, James and the Little Peach, a lot of good books. Creepy. Weird. He's very weird. And number five, the core of the Earth is hotter than the surface of the sun. Our core, hotter than the sun. We knew we were really hot on Earth, man. And there's your five random facts. Daily doses, every day, different time. Police make an arrest in a deadly Aurora case, and closely watched Senate primary is in the spotlight as voters cast ballots across four states. That's coming up in the news. The Bears enter their final week of off-season work. Cubs open up a road trip in Colorado, and the NBA Finals suddenly got a whole lot more interesting. About time you won. Got that next in sports.
1: 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Sometimes it's right down the street. You just didn't know about it. That's where we come in. The Rivers Community Calendar. What to do, where to go, what's happening near you. All right there. 959theriver.com. 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Tap into what's happening.
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Alas, your time has come. 311 at Dirty Heads bring the So Glad You Made It tour to Huntington Bank Pavilion Sunday, July 12th. Northerly Island. Ah, gorgeous concert. The keyword is boost. B-O-O-S-T. If you get all five keywords today, you

0: Got a question for you. How bad is your phone addiction? Apparently, some people can't even watch a movie without losing track of the plot. If that's you, I do not want to watch a movie with you. We've got the details coming up after our headlines. A thunderstorm this morning, otherwise warm and humid today, and a high of 88. 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There is an Aurora person, that is a man, I should say, facing first-degree murder charges in the death of a 57-year-old man found outside a church on East Galena Boulevard. Police say the victim suffered severe head injuries during a fight with an acquaintance the night before and later died at a hospital. Investigators identified 31-year-old Luis Miguel Garcia Vasquez as a suspect through witness interviews and evidence collected during the investigation. Sorry, choking up over that one. Primary voters head to the polls in four states today. North Dakota, South Carolina, Nevada, Maine, all holding key races for Congress and governor. Most watched contest is in Maine, where Democratic Senate candidate Graham Plattner is facing growing scrutiny over allegations involving past relationships that have drawn national attention. Not sure that one's going to hang around very long. I'm guessing he's going to be gone pretty soon. I don't know. Maybe they'll give him a shot. We'll see. Can always change. But it sounds like it, you know, the stuff is pretty close to where we are right now. A new survey found that 10% of people have missed a once-in-a-lifetime moment because they were distracted by their phone. Nearly half admit they've been scrolling during moments when they probably should have been paying attention. And more than half had had to rewind a movie because they completely missed what was happening. Now, my phone does interrupt. I do hit pause and do have to rewind every once in a while. But even better, two-thirds say they picked up their phone for absolutely no reason, because your phone has become a fidget spinner that also knows your passwords. Spinning that thing. Put it down. I told my son three times, will you put your... And I swore at him. Put your phone down. Put your phone down, Mr. McKay. You do not need your phone while we're watching Tracker. That's what we were doing. Truth be told. Bears begin mandatory mini camp today. Final week of off-season work gets underway at Halas Hall. The White Sox continue their homestand tonight. The opener of a series against Atlanta. They're 34-31 right now. Cubs are in Colorado tonight. They got a 6-game road trip on tap. Pete Crow Armstrong heads into the series fresh off National League Player of the Week honors. Boy, did he earn that. Sky host Atlanta Dream tonight, looking to improve on their 4-7 start. That would be nice. The NBA Finals back on after San Antonio knocked off New York, 115-111 in Game 3. The Knicks still lead the series 2-1, and the Hurricanes may turn to backup goalie Brandon Bussey for Game 4 tonight as they try to even the Stanley Cup Finals with Vegas. And I know we got some fun for you. It ain't Vegas fun. Well, unless you went to a comedy shop out there, or stand-up comedy. Put a little smile on your face on this terrific Tuesday next.
1: 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And who we'd love to see here. Starting at 8 with McKay in the morning. 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

Joey D. Best thing you'll ever have in the afternoon. 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You can also use them at Hollywood Palms on Route 59 in Naperville. They serve some good food and drink, too. So check out Joey. He will tell you how to text and win this afternoon. He has something new for you each day this week.

0: Bet you didn't know today was Call Your Doctor Day, did you? No, I didn't think you did, but it is. That's what it's all about, man. So make sure you call your doctor, and we're going to have some comedy about that. Plus, another comedian on Getting in the Shower from a Netflix special called Purple. Sounds disgusting right now. 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We'll get to our comedy in just a second, but first, that forecast is brought to you by the Village of Addison. You got to head to the Village of Addison this Thursday for the Rock and Wheel Summer Concert. 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Thunderstorm this morning, otherwise variable cloudiness, mix of sun and clouds. Temperature's going to get up to 88. So let's kick off some comedy here. Was there a lady involved here? No. Shen Wang, your morning shower ritual. What's it look like?
1: Sometimes I try to be brave when I take a shower. Like, I don't wait for the water to get warm. I don't even test it. I just walk right up in there like a warrior. It's hard. If you want to be real crazy, don't even turn on the water. Try this. Take your clothes off. Get naked. Step inside a quiet, dry shower. Feel that tension. It's different. It's not neutral. Look at all the nozzles on your shower head. And then with your own hand, blast yourself. Don't flinch. Don't block. Just be brave. When the ghosts see you do that, they get scared. The haunter becomes the haunted. They're like, this dude crazy. I can't stay here.
0: Nice.
1: And they leave. And when you feel that spirit start to dissipate, you go, boo.
0: Shen Wang, for National Call Your Doctor Day, it is on June 9th today. Comedian Brian Regan on one of his latest visits. This is from his 2021 Netflix special, On the Rocks.
2: So I go to my regular doctor, and he's like, what's going on? I said, you tell me. Just above my right knee, there's a little area about 3 inches up. It's about the size of a fist. That's where it doesn't hurt. And it feels very peculiar. Do you have a pill that can make everything else feel like that? I want an everything else like that pill. My doctor looked at me and said, Brian, you are way too sedentary. So I vowed in that moment to get a dictionary.
0: I saw that coming.
2: But I haven't gotten around to it, you know, just been laying around a house. There's a lying around a house.
0: Maybe it's both. A beloved 90s movie finally getting a sequel. Taylor Sheridan may be headed into the video game world, and Savannah Guthrie making another emotional plea about her mom. We got it next in Hollywood.
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0: It is back, and so is the heat. 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

0: celebrity breakup has been quietly happening for months. Scooby-Doo fans are already complaining about a reboot, and new details are out on Hulk Hogan's death. Next in our Hollywood. But first, your forecast brought to you by the Village of Addison. 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All right, let's get to it. 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Get on over. Win some cash. Savannah Guthrie is asking again for help finding her mother. The Today Show host posted an emotional message this week as the search for Nancy Guthrie enters its fourth month. Wow. Authorities believe she was abducted from her Arizona home back in February. Good news for fans of Romy and Michelle's high school reunion. A sequel is officially in production with Lisa Kudrow and Mira Sorvino returning to their original roles. My Boston accent is like scrolling today. Sorvina, or they would call her Sorviner. Says she's bursting with joy that it's finally happening. And if you love Taylor Sheridan shows, you may eventually be able to play them. Paramount says video game versions of Yellowstone, Landman, and Tulsa King are among the projects being explored. That would be fun. I want to be Billy Bob. News reports say Ariana Grande and Ethan Slater have quietly ended their relationship after about 3 years together. But don't tell anyone, please. They want it kept quiet. Sources say the split was amicable. The two remain friends. Hulk Hogan's death has officially been ruled natural causes. Police in Florida released a lengthy report saying there was no evidence of criminal wrongdoing, although daughter Brooke Hogan continues to raise questions about how the investigation was handled. Stay tuned for more. And Scooby-Doo fans already barking about Netflix's upcoming reboot. The biggest complaint, for the first time ever, Scooby-Doo is going to be played by a real dog. And many fans say he doesn't look anything like the cartoon character they've known for decades. That's like putting a poodle in Lassie's role, you know what I'm saying? And that's at least a live dog. Scooby should look like Scooby. Do it right. Do. Hey, we're going to do some certified alternative classics. Next keyword for 311 happens with Gordon Mays at 10 a.m. this morning. If you'd like to go see them at Northerly Island. And I see that we have Alanis Morissette coming up next.
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0: Just enough noise to drown out the existential dread.

Check out Gordon Mays this afternoon. He's going to be talking about our Suburban Spotlight and the City of Aurora. We are featuring them all week long. And he'll be talking about the Paramount Theater and River Edge Park in Aurora, two of the venues that bring in a lot of money for Aurora. But it is a great place to be, the City of Lights. Gordon Mays got you covered all week in our Suburban Spotlight.

0: The thing you got to remember is I get up at 2 o'clock in the morning, at the latest, 2:10. So by now, I'm already thinking about lunch. And so when I saw these two new items, I was wondering, would I eat either of these? Wendy's, they're launching a Minions Frosty. It's a banana swirled Frosty, going to be available limited time, will be in restaurants starting on June 15th. I would try it. Not big on banana ice cream type feeling. I don't mind a banana like in when it's a sundae, but the whole flavor being banana, not sure. Banana has a way of taking over the food. And Campbell's has teamed up with Buffalo Wild Wings for a new soup called Campbell's Chunky Buffalo Wild Wings Parmesan Garlic Chicken Noodle Soup. All right, I'm willing to try that. Think I'm going to like that. I like my chicken soup. I need to get sick, though, to eat it. It's mostly the time I eat chicken noodle soup is when I'm sick. But I don't want to be sick. I just have my gallbladder out. Fatty foods aren't processing quite the way they should, but enough about me. Back with music from Incubus next, and pardon me, by the way.
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0: Still got a chance through June 19th to score a grand for your dad. Yeah, $1,000 for dad. 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
1: Oh.

0: 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Del Monte's Ruby Glow Pineapple is back. $395. 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They always sell out. So a few thousand, let's say 6,000 times 395. You do the math. And if you want a better deal, not, how about $1 million for the NBA final tickets? Right now, game four, NBA final, Spurs and Knicks are selling for as much as $25,000. Many Knicks season ticket holders sold tickets to last night's game for $5,000. Well, where's the million then? Where's the $1 million ticket? Oh, the law firm Gibson, Dunn and Crutcher won an auction and paid $1 million for two courtside seats to last night's game. Wow. Didn't know the finals were that big, but I guess they are. They're the finals, aren't they? Yeah. Smashing Pumpkins, Red Hot Chili Peppers, certified alternative classics. We play them. We got them. Next.
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0: Before I leave, one more blast of the deal drop. Yep, we dropped a deal. Heroes West Q Bar, a lot of different places you can go. 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Heroes West, Joliet, Q Bar, Darien, Warrenville, Downers Grove, Saddle Up. Yep. Going to cover a lot of places. I will see you tomorrow morning, 90s at noon coming up. Your next keyword for 311 happens at 10 a.m. And I will see you tomorrow on a hump day as we start the roll to the weekend.
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The thing has happened that happens to all good things, and that is we eventually turn on them. The Goo Goo Dolls, what we like in the 90s video trend thing, was cool for a little while, and now, you know, now it's lasted too long, and now everyone's making fun of it, or we've moved on. Either way, we were far less reachable in the 90s, and that was a good thing. This is Switchfoot. It's Gordon. Good morning. We'll get you into 311 coming up. Grab your phone.

0: 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And who we'd love to see here. Starting at 8 with McKay in the Morning. 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
1: Scorcher today, high of 88, thunderstorms, always a possibility, especially later on today. 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

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Not even a dance with lawn seats. Right there in front. Light. 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

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Cheap Eats. It's Tuesday. 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In the top.

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Ida Torre, the latest to join the River Regulars, and a heavy texter. 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

You missed the 311 keyword in the 10 o'clock hour. I think it'll still work. I'll get it for you coming up. I'm going to check to make sure that it still works, and then I'll get it for you coming up. I'll go see 311 and Dirty Heads at Nordley Island next month. That is like a summer staple. Get outside, see 311. Skyline in the background. July 12th, they're playing on sale at LiveNation.com. Some changes coming to concerts. We're going backwards in time slightly. I don't know if the 311 show will be that, but we'll share it next, too.

0: The 311 keyword confirmed. Still going to work for you right now if you hurry up. It's light. L-I-G-H-T. Light. 630-585-7529. 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Wide open. New trend in concerts. Checking your phone at the door. A cell phone free concert. Not to say the 311 show will be that. And there's no indication that it will be. But that is the latest trend. People just kind of fed up with watching through the person in front of you's phone. Just enjoy the show. 311. Light. L-I-G-H-T. Good luck.
1: I need someone, a person to talk to, someone who care to love. 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It's just a habit, a kid, you're sick.

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2: 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Beach Boys on August 14th. Third Eye Blind, August 23rd. Cheap Trick, June 25th. And UB40 coming to town with Ali Campbell on August 9th. Keep in mind, all of this happening right here. Not all towns have this. If you're a fan of the Broadway series at the Paramount, Mean Girls, A Christmas Carol, Sunday in the Park with George coming up, Joseph of the Amazing Technicolor Dreamcoat, you could do 50% off with a subscription to all of the shows, and you could see everything for just $73. Again, it is going to be a summer. 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

Just something about seeing 311 in the summer. I mean, that's it. Get that chance next month. July 12th, 311 and Dirty Heads. We have your tickets all this week. Your next keyword coming up at noon on your lunch break. What?

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Everything is extra expensive. 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Deal drop. Latest deal drop to hit this morning was Heroes West in Q Barrow in their 7 location. 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It's Heroes West, Joliet, Lamont, Q Bar in Darien, Warrenville, Donner's Grove. 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Never

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90s at noon coming up, full hour dedicated to rock of all flavors from, you guessed it, yeah, the 90s. And it didn't start the way that it finished, you know what I mean? It had the whole evolution across the 90s, so we celebrate all of it. A band that very much so part of the core 90s sound that wouldn't necessarily make the route, the Mount Rushmore, not necessarily getting the credit that they're due. We'll get the honor to kick us off. That's the best that we could do. Stand by. Pearl Jam on now.

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And that's probably not correct. So much so part of the 90s sound, which we will celebrate because it had so many flavors here on 90s at Noon. Appreciate you having us on today. 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The Flies first.

0: 30 years of that record all this summer. Sublime, the self-titled, now fronted by Bradley Knowles' son, Jacob. We're doing 90s at noon, 311. Very busy this summer as well, as they tend to be, 311, a very summer band. 311 and Dirty Heads, going to be a jam out at Northern Island, July 12th. 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

90s at noon. 95.9 The River, Chicago. That's Cuts Alternative. If you work for a big soul-crushing corporation, your words, not mine, and you got a boss that is, lack of other words, oppressive. Radiohead wrote a song about it. It's part of 90s at noon coming up. We'll also get you lunch on the cheap. 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

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Most things are more expensive. 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

0: I've been saying it all along. The Wolves, it's a good team this year. So good. They're in the Calder Cup Finals. Game one kicks off the Allstate Arena this Friday. If you want in, that's easy. Text Wolves, W-O-L-V-E-S, into the river. 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
1: Are you trying to get crazy with this thing? Don't you know I'm loco?

Not a banner week if you had a TV show on NBC. They've announced 9 cancellations. Some of these big ones we'll get through. Jimmy Eat World's here in town celebrating 25 years of this record on Thursday.

25 years of Bleed American celebrating this Thursday night out at Norley Island. Jimmy World's that one from it. We're 95 down the river. Skyline's Classic Alternative. It's Gordon, NBC, making some wholesale changes to what is seemingly going to be everything on your TV. 9 cancellations. Kelly Clarkson Show, Access Hollywood, Access Daily, Law & Order, Organized Crime. I don't remember which one that is, to be honest with you. Steve Wilkos Show, which that might be news to you. That was still a show. Karamo, Stumble, Brilliant Minds, and The Hunting Party. Not sure what will be in his place. Probably off this rerun. That's all anybody's watching anyway.

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1: That's what we're here to do. Daily Doom coming up. It's Horton. Going to see plenty of the next thing that is likely going to take you out over the next couple days. We'll dig in next.

In excess, 95.9 The River, Chicago's Classic Alternative. It's Gordon Tuff for your Daily Doom, because why not? Worry about your existence while you're at work. This one comes by way of the fun, shiny stuff in the sky over the next couple days, talking about lightning. Lightning kills more people each year than most people realize. It's not just for the fun fail army videos online. People are actually dying. And one of those so far this summer was just over the border in Wisconsin. The National Weather Service says, if you can hear thunder, you're close enough to get struck. So heads up. Lightning, the original wireless charger.

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1: Today was fun. Appreciate you hanging out. 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

The Police, 95.9 The River. Happy Tuesday. Good afternoon. Just when you thought the impossible actually was impossible, the universe just goes and does it right in front of your face. Pepsi's going to be having driverless trucks. Hello Kitty's opening a restaurant in the city. And right when you thought it couldn't get even crazier, 311's going to be playing at Northerly Island on July 12th, and you can go to that show for free. Maybe buy a lottery ticket, because nothing's impossible anymore. It's Joey. I'm going to let you know how and when you can win those concert tickets coming up right after the Chili Peppers.

Chicagoland's Classic Alternative. I don't think I can leave the house without spending $100 anymore. I mean, I saw on the news today that people were lined up at a gas station because gas was just $1.99. Now, that's a great deal, but I think I can beat it. 311's going to be at Northerly Island on July 12th, and you could go see that show for free. That's $1.99 less than the gas was per gallon. We got keywords all week long, 5 keywords a day. Your next chance, coming up just after 3 o'clock, so do whatever you got to do to make sure you're listening for that. Set an alarm, put a timer on, put a post-it note on your forehead, whatever you got to do. It's the White Stripes, 95 Men in the River.

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When the weather's this nice, what does it call for? What are you itching for? A barbecue, a cookout, a kickback. Getting together with your friends and having a good time while eating some delicious food. And there's really no better way to do it than the Aurora Food Pantry Radiothon. It's Joey. I'm going to be hanging out at the Aurora Food Pantry this Friday from 3 to 6 doing a live broadcast. We're getting some food together for our neighbors, the people who need a little extra help around this time of year. And you get to have a great time with me and McKay. He's going to be there too. We got barbecue dinners, the dessert truck, an open bar, and a silent auction, although it's me and McKay, so we'll see just how silent it really is. 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

Chicagoland's Classic Alternative. Happy Tuesday. Just when you think it's a slow day, there's going to be something that pops up in the headlines that's bound to spark some good conversation. And I always try my best to look for those things to talk about with you because it's my favorite thing to do. Love to rant. Love to, you know, pass a little commentary on stuff. And I think I can make a small pastime just out of looking at horrible ideas that big companies have. It's truly my greatest passion. Maybe a guilty pleasure. But if you thought Crystal Pepsi was a bad idea, Pepsi may have just surpassed that one by a landslide. We'll talk about that a little bit after Weezer. What?

In the grand scheme of things, yes, Crystal Pepsi was a massive flop. It was the same thing. It was just clear. So it looked cool for like 5 seconds, and then everyone realized it was no different. And that seemed like a bad idea at the time, and it gets joked about a lot. But I think Pepsi may have just upped the ante on their bad ideas. It's Joey. PepsiCo has now decided to start using driverless trucks. Not just cars, trucks. The big ones. I thought it was hilarious when Chicago started passing these Waymos, the driverless cars. I mean, they're going backwards in a drive-thru. Let's just try to imagine. What's the driverless truck going to do? I watched a regular truck with a driver, you know, the ones who have to get a special license to do that, took a sharp turn way too close to the sign, scraped the entire traffic light. I can't wait to see the videos of these things. Hopefully, if you can see one, give it a few car lengths. Just some friendly advice. The Ataris, 95.9 The River.

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It gives me hope to see that all these horror movies right now are actually doing really well and getting good reviews. It reminds me that Hollywood can be safe. I mean, there's a bunch of new actors on the scene, especially in the new movie Obsession. The Backrooms is getting a lot of good reviews. Tons of good movies coming out right now. Summer blockbusters? Yes, please. You could actually go see some movies for free. Get your chance at some free movie passes to Star Cinema Grill. 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It's at the Promenade Bolingbrook. All you gotta do to win those tickets is hit me up at the River Text Line, powered by Cruise Investments. 630-585-7529. Text in. If your favorite band was in a horror movie, who would it be, and what's the name of that movie? Most creative answer is going to win those movie passes. Free movies. Hello. Good luck, and I look forward to your answer. Depeche Mode.

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Still scoping out some friends with a boat to have fun on the water this summer, but in the meantime, I think we can find another way to have fun on the water without the boat, and it's going to be way cheaper. 311's playing at Northerly Island on July 12th. Chance for those tickets right now. You just got to text in the keyword. So hit me up. 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That keyword is floor. F-L-O-O-R. Floor. As in you're going to have floor seats for one of the best shows of the summer. Text in floor and good luck. 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
3: Definitely no need to go on vacation to a warmer place this summer because it feels like 104 degrees right now. High of 88, low of 70, 87 degrees right now. Possibly some clouds and thunderstorms later on tonight. But keep an eye out for that and drive safe. 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

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Definitely going to be the favorite child after that one. 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

Chicagoland's classic alternative. Nobody said it better than Anthony Bourdain about the city of Chicago. We do not mess around when it comes to food. It takes a lot. You got to have status. You got to have reliability. Word of mouth travels fast in this city. And somebody's coming to Chicago to create a new spot. Hello Kitty. Yeah, didn't see that one coming. Neither did I. Hello Kitty is going to be opening a cafe downtown, and I think it could be taking off. But I do have a question for you. I need your opinion on this, what it's going to take for her to do well. It's coming up in just a couple songs here, but first it's Nirvana.

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There's a few things this city does not mess around with. Sports, music, saying, oh, excuse me, just going to squeeze right past you, and the food scene. Now, if you're going to be opening up a restaurant in Chicago, you better have your stuff together, because the Chicagoland people do not mess around when it comes to their grub. It's Joey. Hello Kitty's opening a restaurant in the city, and I got to ask, what does the Hello Kitty Cafe need to have to become a real bona fide Chicago restaurant? Wrong answers only. Now, in my opinion, I think Hello Kitty should be throwing out insults, just like they do at the Wiener Circle. But maybe Dick's Last Resort has her beat on that one. You let me know. 630-585-7529. And Chumbawamba, 95.9 The River.

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Summertime calls for a lot of things: beach trips, cookouts, and of course, summer blockbusters. The good movies are coming out in doles right now. They got a bunch of great horror movies out, especially. I would suggest going to see Obsession. It's doing better than, I think, almost any movie in the past 40 years. Highly suggest it, and you're not going to have to pay for it either. Got a chance for you to win some free movie passes to Star Cinema Grill. 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If you want those passes, just hit us up at the River text line, 630-585-7529. 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
0: Chicagoland's classic alternative.

At this point, I don't know what to believe is real or fake anymore. The Bears saying they're going to leave. They put out a statement. Hammond is the new place to be for us. And now it's saying that they're staying in Chicago. I'm done with it. I'm going to just let things be. And whatever happens, happens. It's Joey. And I'm going to make sure no matter where they go, there's still ways to have fun in Chicago. Point one. The Real Evan's going to be at Northerly Island July 12th. Got your chance to win those tickets all week long here at Chicago Lions Classic Alternative. We'll let you know how and when you can win those tickets next, right after Sublime.

0: Skoglund's Classic Alternative, Sublime with What I Got. And What I Got almost seems too good to be true, and yet it's not. You got all week long to win these tickets for free, because 311's playing at Northerly Islands July 12th. Got five keywords every single day, two with McKay, two with Gordon, and two with myself. Last one of the day is coming up in just about an hour, just after 5 o'clock, so whatever you got to do to remind yourself to be here, do exactly that. Put a post-it note on the dashboard, put a timer on your phone, or just stay listening and don't go anywhere. The choice is yours. In Chicago Zone.
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2: No, you are not on the Las Vegas Strip, although it may feel like it today. High of 88 degrees, low of 70, 87 right now. Feels like 104. Clouds and widely separated thunderstorms later on tonight. 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

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They're going to be in the amazing onslaught of incredible talent at Riot Fest later on this summer. But that concert's a ways away from now, and I'm not going to make you wait that long to go to one. 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Chili Peppers, Chicagoland's classical alternative.

If I had to come up with a hobby for myself, whether it was playing video games, working out, bird watching, whatever people like to do, I would have to say mine is just observing big businesses make horrible decisions and then talking about it with my friends. That means you. If you thought Crystal Pepsi was a bad idea, just wait till you see what they cooked up this time. And talk about it right after Green Day.

I'm by no means a professional on marketing ideas, but I would definitely say this is probably not the best. And this is not even marketing. I think it's more of a distribution error. It's Joey. And I thought Crystal Pepsi was a big flop for Pepsi, but they are now going to be dabbling in driverless trucks. Not cars, you know, trucks. Those big, gigantic things with a lot of wheels that tip over sometimes. Yeah, driverless. The thing you need a special license for. So I'm really excited to see how this works out because the self-driving cars are just doing so well going backwards in drive-thrus. Just a piece of friendly advice. If you do see one of these things on the street, maybe give it a few car lengths. Just some friendly advice. Mumford & Sons, 95.9 The River.

0: big plan. Sometimes it's right down the street. You just didn't know about it. That's where we come in. The Rivers Community Calendar. What to do, where to go, what's happening near you. All right there. 959theriver.com. 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Tap into what's happening.
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It is cookout season. And if you haven't gotten yourself to a barbecue just yet, look no further, baby. We got one going on Friday. It's Joey. Me and McKay are going to be hanging out at the Aurora Food Pantry for the Radiothon. I'll be broadcasting live from 3 to 6, and Scott is going to be hosting this Radiothon. It goes from 4 till 8 p.m. We got a barbecue dinner, dessert trucks, a silent auction, although with me and Scott there, I don't know exactly how silent it's going to be. 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

0: Chicago's on Smashing Pumpkins, 95.9 The River. They're going to be playing in Chicago, hometown baby, Lollapalooza later on this summer, but it's a little too far away for my liking. I got to get you to a concert ASAP. Got the perfect one, actually. Free concert on the water. 311's going to be at Northerly Island, July 12th, and I've got your chance to win those tickets coming up right after these guys.
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the long-awaited bittersweet moment of the day. Probably heading home, ready to kick your shoes off and relax. I just got one more deadline you have to meet before you can do that, and it's going to be worth your while. It's better than any payday, quite honestly, and it is priceless. No money whatsoever, a free concert at Northerly Islands. It's 3/11, July 12th. You want those tickets? This is the last keyword of the day. Let's make it count. Hit us up at the River Text line, powered by Cruise Investments, 630-585-7529. That final keyword of the day is rally. R-A-L-L-Y. I know you're tired from the day, but I need you to rally that energy just for one more text. Then you can relax. Text in rally and good luck. It's The Clash, 95.9.

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2: No need to wipe the sweat off your brow and check if you're still in the Midwest. I can assure you that you are, regardless of these temperatures. High of 88 degrees, low of 70, 87 right now, but feels like 104. Yeesh. Definitely going to be kicking up the AC when I leave here. Widely separated thunderstorms later on tonight, warm and humid. 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

Chicago's own Chevelle, 95.9 The River. There's a lot of things that Chicagoland does not really mess around with, and that's when it comes to sports, their music scene, and especially the food. So when I hear that a large public figure is coming to the city to start their own cafe, I definitely have some things that I think they need to check off their list before they can be considered a bona fide Chicago staple. I'm going to go over that in just a little bit. Joey's no-goes. Things you just got to tolerate. Or things you won't go without. Talk about that in a couple songs here. But first, it's The Offspring. You got to keep

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1: What does that mean?
0: We played the 80s. 90s. And 2000s. Don't want to be an American
1: idiot. Yeah, you get the idea?
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Anthony Bourdain probably said it the best, but when it comes to food, Chicago does not play. This is something we take pretty seriously, so if you're going to come to this city and open a restaurant of your own as a public figure, you better make sure you've got the goods to show for it, not just bank off of your celebrity. It's Joey, and for Joey's no-goes, when you gotta talk about non-negotiable, things you just won't deal with, today on the Chopping Block, it's Hello Kitty. Hello Kitty's gonna be opening a cafe in the city, and I had to ask, what are some things that she's gotta make sure she's got at that restaurant for it to be a bona fide Chicago restaurant? Now, me personally, as long as the food's at least okay, I'll let it slide. But she's got to have some personality to it. I think if the crew kind of took on a Dick's Last Resort or Wiener Circle vibe where she just throws out insults, I think that'd be hilarious and good for profit. That's just my opinion. You let me know. Fiona Apple, 95.9 The River.

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Nine Inch Nails with Closer, because you are that much closer to your next shot at some free tickets. 311 is going to be at Northerly Island July 12th. I mean, a free concert on the water, that's a prize you cannot pass up. You got more chances all week long. 5 keywords each day. Next one's going to be with 8 a.m. Scott McKay's got you covered. 10 and 12 with Gordon, and then yours truly. I've got you at 3 and 5. That's all tomorrow. Write down the times. Tattoo it on your arm. You can't forget this one. Weezer, 95.9 The River.

0: 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And we love to sing you. 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

Good Charlotte, Chicagoland's classic alternative. They're going to be with Avenged Sevenfold at the Amphitheater July 30th for a concert you will not want to miss out on. 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

just when I thought we were trying to get a hold of this sort of thing, and maybe, just maybe, we were going to weed it out, they amped it up like tenfold. I've been saying it was a bad idea from the start, and I'm going to stay true to that opinion. If you thought Crystal Pepsi was a bad idea, just wait. This one kind of takes the cake. I'll let you know all about it right after Blink-182. I took her

Typically speaking, if it comes to bad ideas, hello, I'm the king. It's Joey. And I think PepsiCo might have me beat on this one. Not necessarily. Maybe I could be wrong here. I'd love to be proven wrong, but the facts just kind of go to show otherwise. You know the self-driving cars in the city that were bumping into each other and getting stuck in parking lots, going backwards in drive-thrus? You know, that really intuitive technology. Well, now they've decided they're going to start using it on trucks. Yeah, those big things that you need a special license to drive. Nah. Just give it to the robot. Literally a week ago, I saw a guy who is trained to drive a truck scrape the hell out of a street sign on the traffic light to the point where all the paint's gone. No more sign. He thought Crystal Pepsi was a bad idea. I think this one tops it. Just a little friendly advice. If you see one of these trucks driving out there, maybe give it like a 3 cars length in between. Just a thought. System of a Down, 95.9 The River.

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1: 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And 2000s. Yeah, you get the idea. 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

Chicago's Classic Alternative. Happy Tuesday. Almost there. We're almost halfway, which means you also only have half the week left to score these tickets. 311 in Northerly Island, July 12th. It's a free show on the water. You can't pass that up. More keywords coming at you tomorrow. First one's at 8 a.m. 10, 12 with Gordon, 3 and 5 with me. It's Joey. I'll talk to you then. Peter Gabriel, 95.9 The River.

WERV Aurora, Naperville. Illinois Rock and Roll Hall of Fame nominee. Not exactly mainstream, and that's the point. Proud to serve you Chicagoland's classic alternative. We are 95.9 The River.